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2: 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Can you show me out at the 300 Super Admin, please? And then I'll call it on the board.
1: 4, good morning.

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1: 10-4.

0: Anyone go this channel?
1: Adam, Henry, Lincoln, George, Robert, Ida, Mary, versus Gabriella, George, Adam, Bravo, Robert, Ida, Edward, Lincoln, Lincoln, Edward, 02-21-1997, voice a second.
0: What's the other one for James?
1: Negative, the other one's for Eli.
0: Okay, I have that one in front of me too. 1-19-1999.
1: Therefore, thank you.
0: You're welcome.

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0: 223, can you prevent me from just calling anytime at 61 Paul? I'll take it by 21.
1: 10-4, thank you. 16501 Northern Avenue.

0: Lincoln 341.
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0: Can I get the 904 Charles and the 47 beats?
1: 10-4, thank you. Coordinates will be in the call. Caller's advising that her vehicle just exploded from overheating. There's a lot of smoke, but no active flames. It's a red 1987 Jeep Cherokee. No one in the vehicle.

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1: 670, please. Thank you.
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2: Thank you. 371.
0: 371.
3: Good morning.
1: Same traffic, please.
0: 10-4, good morning. Anyone, a close advising that there's a car door at this residence that's been open for a week. The neighbor's going to be Pam.

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1: Good morning.
2: Same traffic, please.
0: 10-4. Good morning. Anyone, a close advising that there's a car door at this residence that's been open for a week. The neighbor's going to be Pam, about 70 years old, a white female, drives a gray sedan and has one dog. Unknown any weapons, unknown medical history. Get checked with fire for the last month. No calls for service.
1: Can you be the 341 traffic, please? And good morning.
0: 10-4. Good morning.

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1: Of course.
0: Location is 22478 West Adams Street, Buckeye. Reference IR number 2601-5051.
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2: Good morning, ma'am. Can you send myself and Lincoln 342-251 Victor MIG, please?
1: 10-4, good morning. 12,918 Meeker Boulevard. 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

0: 42 and 44, it looks like she made cookies for him and he laughs at her that he's never nice, that she hates living. Husband's going to be John Delson, 723 of 39. Bringing her head on the table, stools. Our quilt digger speaking to the male half now says that she's trying to harm herself.
1: I'm making 342. If you want a stage fire, please.
0: 10-4.
2: 3845. Can you hand me, please?
0: 10-4.

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1: 343. 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Thank you.
0: Thank you. 107-43 Cherry Hills Drive West. 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

0: 342-3471-1301 Boulevard Drive. That's an unconscious male, no pulse or breathing. Fire is on the line. I believe he's 90 years old. Trying to get him on the floor to start CPR. Last saw him up about 10 ago. Full unit. What other unit wanted to call him? Sorry.
1: First 392, can you hear me to that?

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1: Apologies, number 4, clear me.
0: Yes, 342's traffic, the mail is going to Boswell, life-threatening, just making sure you copy.
1: That's our copy, thank you, ma'am.
0: Show you advisors, the traffic holding.
1: So far, copy, thank you, ma'am.

0: 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Can you hand me to the 907 with the 3800, please?
1: Over.
2: Lincoln 671.
1: 21.
2: Can you hand me to Lincoln 343's traffic, please?
1: 74.

0: 223, 7315 North Cotton Lane, Hillary Apartment 109. Caller's advising that the boyfriend has been drinking. It's starting to get verbal. He's been loud and slamming doors. Boyfriend's going to be in Edison Holiday.
1: Do we have any premises there with the phone number or the unit number?
0: I'll work on that.

0: 223 and 225 is a few 670s, a 410 and a 242 specifically with this apartment. Gate code's going to be in the call for you.
1: 223, 410, gate code.

223 and 225, both parties will be attached. Both 29 negative ballot for the 101 half, 27 Sam for the male half. Looks like there'll be a few children in the home as well.

0: 2:30.
1: 2:30.
0: Yeah, Susan, you're calling the board. I'm looking 233 right from a 671 and help out with some of those 415 numbers, please.
2: Yes, you can clear me at 5 and I'm into whatever 415 numbers.

0: 257 Blue Skyway, just north of our call with like Causeway 21. Are you thinking with results?
1: Two thirty-nine Victor, please and thank you.
0: Lower Buckeye Road. There's a male in a vehicle and a 101 on foot, headed eastbound towards 107th. He's yelling at the 101. She's described as a Hispanic female, long black hair, in a long black sundress. The vehicle he's in is a black Jeep Cherokee. The caller's been watching this for the last 10 minutes. I don't know if she got out of the car, but no weapons were seen, and she was crying. She was trying to walk away from him, and he keeps following her. They are still headed eastbound.

for special attention, District 2 in the 221. Information from Avondale PD. It'll be in the area of El Mirage and Indian School. Attempt to locate a gray dirt bike ridden by a Hispanic male, last seen wearing a skull face mask, a white t-shirt, and black cargo pants. Avondale was trying to stop the individual, and they fled. Again, a gray dirt bike in the area of El Mirage and Indian Springs. Hispanic male, skull face mask, white shirt, blue cargo pants, black cargo pants. Station clear 1946.

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0: 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Looks like they're Spanish speaking.

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1: 231.
0: Can I get that 450 MOV, please?
1: 10-4, 19349, College Bowling Road, contact by 21, says a complainant.

0: 341, 346, you guys go for?
1: And 4. By any chance, did he advise what loop he was on?

0: It doesn't look like it. I can try to give him a call, but it looks like at the time his phone was less than 20% battery.
1: 344, if you can, please. Thanks.
0: 10-4.

0: 341.
1: 341.
0: So he's advising that he started on 9408, and now he is south of 9411. The coordinates when he called the first time were right exactly where the vehicle is, which looks to be more north of where you guys are at. If you want to put on your red and blues really quick, I'm still on the phone with him, and I can see if he sees you guys.
1: 4, my red and blues are on.

0: Didn't see them.
1: 3-4-1-10-4, I believe we got to go over this. We're kind of down in the valley, so we got to get to the top of the hill. 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

0: 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This one's at 6%. He says that he'll be waving a white shirt once he sees your lights.
1: Well, 10-4, thank you.

0: 23.
1: Engine 23 is Edison. 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
0: FAR 29-27, 10.
1: 10-4, thank you.

0: 21. Can you switch to the 961 Henry and your beep, please?
1: Begins 37114, send it.
0: Thank you. 11567 Cheryl Drive. The female male subject in a white Nissan Frontier struck three parked vehicles, took off westbound towards 116th Lane. The 28 on the vehicle, 56 Adam 433. It comes back 29 negative on a Frontier to a Jennifer and Jesse Gallegos. They have an address out of Youngtown on 115th Drive and one out of Levine.
1: Thank you, Jennifer.
0: Jennifer.
1: 344 Sam.
0: Jennifer, thank you.
1: Lincoln 342 Sam, traffic.
0: 10-4, and I did go ahead and run the female half hour of the vehicle. If it is Jesse, 29 negative, 27 Sam.
1: Lincoln 342.
0: 342.
1: If you want to send that information over to Elmer Hodge as well, please.
0: 10-4.

0: Again, 223.
1: 23.
0: Again, 223. It's going to be a verbal argument only, nothing physical. The male half is going to be separating for tonight.
1: 4.

Creator for having an attempt to locate Special Attention District 2231. It's going to be for MC85 and Dean. Dean in the MC85. It's a blacklisted Ford truck, last seen headed westbound. 28 on it, King Frank Adams, 74 Young. It's been driving off the roadway. It has a Detroit Lions sticker in the back. Again, it's continuing westbound. Its speeds are fluctuating. A blacklisted Ford truck. Dean in the MC85. Station clear, 2015.

0: 371.
1: 371.
0: Here's the male that was driving the pickup truck, abandoned the pickup truck, and took off running. He'll be wearing a white shirt and light colored jean shorts.
1: Running, wearing a white shirt and light colored jean shorts. Did we get a direction?
0: Yeah, 10-4. He was running eastbound towards the wash.
1: 10-4.
0: Actually, he's going to be running eastbound towards 114th Avenue, or 113th Avenue.
1: Copy, eastbound towards 113th
2: Avenue. Where did you say where they went, Dave?

0: 7-4, thank you. Sure, do I still have traffic holding?
1: I get support at 10 o'clock, copy, thank you.
0: Thank you.
2: Again, generator
0: 33.
2: They're going to turn down the music. Complaint was advised. Can you play me a 5 and have me a 961 and hang on my beat?
0: It's going to be for the TA Travel Center. Contact them person to the complaint. And she did refuse medical.
3: Traffic.
0: 10-4.

think his phone died. It goes straight to voicemail. He did call back less than 5 ago and said that you guys started heading in the wrong direction, so we put updated cords in there.

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1: Where can you voice the MC number, please?
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1: We need to 33, copy. Thank you.

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1: 32.
0: And if you complain, I got you the call.
1: For 29-27 valid. The male half Juan, 29-27 valid.
0: Thank you, 235 copy. Can you also confirm the issued or expiration date for that OIP? Sure, copy. I'm good for hearing you out. The complaint at the mail app is not on scene at this point in time.
1: Three forty. 341, give me 21, please. 341. 341.

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1: Fox 1, reference that 904/1 before 11. Looks like there's a 101 who's waiting nearby at the Boulders parking lot for him. We're seeing if you guys would maybe be able to assist picking him up and just taking him there.
0: Fox 1, copy.

0: 2141.
1: Could you advise the other unit that the suspect had 666 zebra twice in the last 24 hours, possibly had 417?
0: Attempts to 666 zebra in the last 24 hours and possibly has a 417.
2: Lincoln, 342.
0: 342.
2: There are 22 long rifle rounds inside of the vehicle as well.
0: 3-4,
2: you're copying the Shepard. 3-4, copy.
0: Thank you.
1: 3-22. 22. Myself and 21 and 23 in the area circulating. I'll let you know.

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0: Right, that's the right one.
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0: Can I get that 413 off of 200 a second?
1: Two 31 16519 2nd drive. No contact to the complainant.

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0: Over.
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3: All right, we have the subject on board. We're headed over to the street location. We have a deputy leading us, sir.
4: 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I will go ahead and call on the lights. I'll look up in front of me.

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1: As we approach 340, if we can have until as late for MVG, please.
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2: 340-10-4, copy that right now.
0: 10-4, 340, both of those vehicles came back, 29 negative. 91 Adam, 3 David, 3 is a 2017 Honda. Most recently is on a 2015 Nissan, last of Taylor out of Levine, expiring in August. The second is a 2018 Jeep Grand Cherokee.

0: 321, no contact for Escalade. It looks like we are getting a second one right now, 5122. What's the deal?
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0: 10-4.

0: Western towing en route. Fox 1.
1: We're going to find a further area to touch down. Let's see what's up a brownout.
0: Over.

0: Box one, that was to where, I'm sorry?
1: Sorry, the 6-0 is also just a 74.
0: 340, did you copy?
2: 340 dial, 7 miles to repeat, please.

0: 3:40. Fox One is asking for you to go to the Fox One. Did you say golf club?
1: Return off for Kinsale Golf Club, round 74. We'll touch down on the roadway here.
2: 3:40, 4:35.
0: So far.
3: Lincoln, 231.
0: 31.
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Thank you.

0: 31, I'm sorry. Are you referring to the 415 number that you were on?
1: 10-4, going off on 4.
0: 10-4. 0262 North 108th Drive, contact by 21 with results to the complainant.

0: property. 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
0: I'm using the 506 Henry in my beat.
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1: Transfer.

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0: We'll be 10:15 to east for this traffic tomorrow.
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0: Can you go ahead and bring me a copy of 907?
1: Go ahead.
0: I'm Arbor Free Ranch and Olive. I think you receive with DPS Remington.
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0: Nexus 23 was a rollover, a Razor, and a Chevy Suburban. Both of them flipped. The driver of the Suburban went to Banner Estrella.

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1: This is 4-2-2-1, I'm copy.

0: I get that to info when you have a moment.
1: Three 7 1 10 5, you get that for you. Again, 371. The vehicle, that number is going to be 3958. It's going to be white in color, and it does need to be entered.
0: For the RO, not on scene. Thank you.

0: 220.
1: Are you sure you're not in an accident on the 107th Broadway?
0: 10-4. We tried to get what we could out of Phoenix, but they don't know where it happened.

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0: We're taking the Frontier, correct?
1: That's 10-4.
0: Just want to reconfirm the last four, 9158. Thank you.

0: Thank you. 10617 West Augusta Drive. Crisis is en route. But they have a caller, Michael Osborne, pried a knife out of the wife's hands. One of them's going to be an Angie Osborne. Doesn't have any weapons on her now. She doesn't have any weapons on her now, and she escaped to the backyard. She's trying to get out from the side fence, and the husband's following her.
1: I'm thinking 340, you can do that as well.
0: 10-4. 340, are you copying this traffic? Advising of this 660 that the headed to.
2: 10-4, copy, thank you.
0: Thank you.
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0: 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She's wearing a green shirt and blue or white pants.
1: Negative 352. Was there any physical altercation between the two?
0: Not exactly clear, other than him prying the knife out of her hand.

0: 12 going to be out of Arizona. First, Zebra John Adam, 166, click per second.
1: Go ahead.
0: Victor John Adam, 3 David Charles.

0: on 233-29, negative for 28, Super John Adam, 166, comes back to 2002 Dodge Ram 1500, registered to 440 Rio. West Rocala Avenue to look at Vino Rios. Expires 515-2031-29, negative for 28, Victor John Adam, 3, David Charles, comes back to 2016 Chrysler 300. Registered to 621 West Esperanza in Ajo. Also, there's an Avondale address to Marion Avia, and then that expires 531-26.
1: Thank you. Can you run that second RO?
0: Yeah, of course.

0: special attention, District 3B341. A central locate will be in the area of Del Webb and Bell. There's about 5 to 6 motorcycles currently going westbound on the road speeding, and they almost hit another vehicle doing willies. No further information, stations are clear, 2234.
1: This is rising on 23, and it looks like it happened in the intersection.
0: 10-4.

0: Lincoln 223.
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0: That's 20.
1: 20 Harvard, you want?
0: 10-4, thank you. Rudy, can I arrive on traffic?
2: 230, I say all the fun calls on the board, thank you.
0: 10-4, thank you.

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1: 232.
0: Name is there, complete it. Mariana and Natasha as well. Thank you.
1: Cody, can I have eyes on traffic? I have a 670 in the 344 feet and a 415 Edward in the 371 feet, both priority 3.
2: 10-4, copy, thank you.

The first harmful event is going to be by the stop sign on Broadway. Just east of 107th. Is that going to be ours or Phoenix's?

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1: Lincoln week 40.
0: In reference to the 666, you've been a 43 beat. Any of the District 3 units not currently helping out, can you have them break from the call?
2: 344, you can clear me a 4.
1: 10-4.

0: 220.
1: 71.
0: 371, standby one. 220, is it going eastbound or westbound? East of.
2: It was going westbound.
0: Would be Phoenix.

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1: 10-4-1-1-3-5-5 North 112th Drive, just north of. It looks like it's possibly a quinceañera. There's a lot of cars, drinking, and loud music.

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1: 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You'll be contacting Todd via 21.

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1: Can you send that to Sunday MIV, please?
0: 10-4-2-0-0-1-4 North Broken Arrow. It was called in by posse. I guess there's multiple doors open, garage open, and tools out in the open. It looks like the home is being renovated.

0: 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Thank you.
1: 10-4.
0: Lincoln 223.
1: Lincoln 223.
0: 223, can you put myself and Lincoln 225 on that 647?
1: 8965 West Reed Avenue. Our caller states he received a notification that his car door was open and then saw a male subject near the vehicle, last seen wearing all black and a black backpack, heading westbound on Reed. Glock 17, he will have it secured.
2: Lincoln 346.
1: 346.
2: You can send me the 6th Avenue, it might be.

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1: 10-4.

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1: I'm clearing on a 9, Phoenix.
0: Jennifer.
1: 222 and 221, same traffic, please.
0: Jennifer.

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1: One's being transported to Banner Foswell for evaluation.
0: Is that incorrect?
1: TG 8 8 10 4.
0: Okay, thank you.

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1: Tamara, thank you.
2: 2388.
1: 2388.
2: Any back to my 909 Sam, please.

Emergency traffic is for the East Side District 1128B for 901-23732 South Vacation Way, 23732 South Vacation Way for 901. Units responding remain on 100. All others clear 23 Lee.

0: 1965.
1: You can see that audible at the Dollar General. Could you find me?
0: 213639 West Glendale Avenue at the Dollar General. Activation is entry exit front door.
1: 225 in traffic.
0: 10-4.
2: 233. That's my witness at 268 John. Did a Buckeye respond, and it appears that our suspect is going to be at that 268 John as well.

0: 223.
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2: Have

0: 33. Buckeye PD only put it in as an ATL. They didn't respond.
1: Thank you, 10-4.
0: 10-4.

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2: Two, three, eight, I copy, confort, sure.
1: Ten four.
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0: 33.
1: Yes, I'm looking for an army that 268, John.
0: The 5 or a 4?
1: 4 and having the 268, John, please.
0: 10-4-2-5-8-4-A South 279th Avenue.

0: three. 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
1: 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It looks like there's an elderly 101 in the westbound lane heading northbound. The only description we have on her is she was elderly and she has a bun.
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1: Thank you. 20118 West Rainbow Trail. It's loud music, live band, and then you'll be contacting Holly via 21 with any results.

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1: 233, copy.
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0: 10-4, thank you. It's at 10-4, I get Burt Wells rest stop. 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
1: 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Thank you, break.
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0: And 770, 431st Avenue and Saddle Vista. It's just northwest of our caller states. They heard a car drive by fast, shot at the house. They didn't hear any screaming at first, but now they're hearing screaming coming from the house. 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
1: Code 20.
0: 22, 520, thank you.
1: 24, thank you. Adam 100.
2: 20, 09, thank you.
1: 24, thank you. Lincoln 220.
0: Lincoln 220, clear.
1: 24, just for code 20.
0: 1762.
1: Okay, thank you.

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1: 225, go ahead.
0: Larry, Victor, Adam, 57, extra.
1: 10-5. Nine's negative, I'm just waiting for the 28 return.
0: Definitely, thank you.

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0: Friday, 28 Mary Victor Adams, 57 X-ray contacted, 2015 Nissan Altima registered to that address, 10801 West Morton Avenue to Sandra Ontiveros. Friday, 1527, I'll run the RO.
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0: I just saw my family coming out of the house.
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traffic briefing that you said District 1B1264, 415 Edward, 9023 South Kai Carlos, 9023 South Kai Carlos, all units responding remain at 100, all other units clear, 0036.

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1: 10-401-7607 with Bob White Drive. Our caller states her husband is trying to kill her. We hear a male in the background stating he's not going to kill her. Husband is not mobile.

for photocopy and attempt to locate Special Attention District 2B221. Attempt to locate will be in the area of 67th Avenue and Southern. It's a white Tesla, Arizona 28, John 1, Adam 3, Robert Zebra, was stopped in the middle of the road and was passed out behind the wheel. Our caller did wake the 101, and she took off last seen heading northbound on 67th Avenue, almost to Broadway. The driver is described as a Hispanic female, black tank top with tattoos. She is swerving through a neighborhood, last seen westbound on Gabby. No further information. Stations are clear, 0040.

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1: 10-4, thank you. 16214 North Apple for your drive. 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No subject description. They do have cameras, but they don't work.

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1: 291.
0: Over the show. Bravo, Edward Henry Lincoln, Ivan Bill, George, versus Deborah, that's David Edward Bravo, Robert Adam, 2/19/1974.
1: I'm sorry, 2/19/1970.
0: 4.
1: 10 more. And 129, negative 27, valid and attached.
0: 9-1-10-4, thank you.

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1: Of course.
0: Can you need focus on 471 of the 413?
1: 10-4-1-3-2-1-7 South Cat Hill Road. That's a loud party.

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0: 10-4, just so you know, they called back and stated that they were leaving.

0: 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Are we able to number one that?
1: They left, and that's 10-4.
0: 10-4, 291, I'll show you 10-8 with a 4 x-ray.
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1: Go ahead.
0: Adam Sam Lincoln, 0674.
1: 10-4. 225-29, negative for 28, Adam Sam Lincoln, 0674, constructed 1988, Ford F-150, same address, same RO, 13126 is the expiration.
0: We'll be okay with the homeowner.
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1: 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It's a pickup order for Samuel.
0: 343 Central Fair.
1: 10-4.
2: 343 Central Fair.
1: I'm sorry. I'm lacking at your volume, though.
0: Megan 342 Central Fair as well.
1: 10-4.

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1: 3844.
0: Could you email me the petition, please?
1: Yeah.
2: Lincoln 232.
1: 232.
2: 13, fucking Arizona 28.
1: Right.
2: X-ray John Adam, 8 Bravo King.
1: Just confirming, Adam, 8 Bravo King.
2: Correction, X-ray John Adam, 8 Bravo King.
1: 10-4. 232-29, negative for 28, X-ray John Adam, 8 Bravo King, comes back to a 2015-dash charger. Registered to 2701 West Montgomery Street, Apartment 221, Erica Avalarez, expires 8-15-26.

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0: 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It's room 315. 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
1: 1762.
0: 10-4, thank you. Wing in 341.
2: Thank you.
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1: 10-4.

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0: Can you send me back the 4th Precinct Edwards in 71, please?
1: 74.

Tropical Leaf for the East Side District 1126 beat for 647 Adam at 5815 East Kaye San Angelo, 5815 East Kaye San Angelo. All units responding remain on East, all other units clear at 0157.

0: 120 on west.
1: Alright,
0: 120. Alright, I'll finish 45 for the 121 beat. Can you show all units 23 at the Cali Iglesias address? Can we stay on a station?
1: 10-4, and we also started Tempe for you.
0: Okay, thank you.

0: 2388.
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1: Sam, 4.

0: Lincoln 3-41. Can you look up in on Nevada 28?
1: Go ahead.
0: For me, Adam over Robert, Henry 338.
1: Three 41, just confirming. That's Adam Robert Robert Henry 338, Adam Nevada.
0: It's Adam over Robert Henry 338.

0: Robert Henry, 338, turns left to 2023 Nissan out of Vegas. That it. That expires 2/25/25 and it's also 20 of them.
1: Three, 41, 10, 4.

0: 2-6-10-4. 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
1: 10-4.
0: Nora 126. Can you set a fire over here for our 101 victims? We got multiple contusions and cuts on her. Just get her checked out.

0: Thank you, 341. Can you copy the Arizona 28?
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0: Henry Young Adam, 85 William.
1: Tampa. 341 29, negative for 28. Henry Young Adam, 85 William, contact not associated with a vehicle. Previous vehicle for 2016. BE.
0: Three, 41 copy.

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If you are not working at 459 Adam on Sandtown Boulevard, stay on 200 to 300.

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2: Is he clear with a 4 now?
1: 10-4. Two 22.

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1: 231. Can I get 415 on 12924 at Tahoe?
0: 10-4, thank you. Loud music.
1: 291, I turn.
0: 10-4, thank you. Unavailable District 7 unit for that 962.

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1: Lincoln 231.
0: So both of us, okay.
1: 10-4.
0: Hello, 120.
1: Nora, 120. Nora, 120. Negative.
0: Negative, still 45, thank you.
1: 10-4, we have the channel split, so east is now patched with west.
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1: 230. Are we able to number one the Amelia 415 Edward? There's no contact.
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0: 415 Airwood on westbound left, please.
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1: 10-4.

0: 31.
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0: Yeah, 21,

0: Nora 120.
1: Nora 120.
0: I did not catch the last one of the calls.
1: I was just advising of the audible holding in the 128 beep. That was it.
0: Here for a minute, thank you.
1: Here for a minute.

0: NAR 126.
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0: Can we have fire respond back to this location for a second victim that just showed up from a different residence from the same incident?
1: 10-4.
0: Excessive head, possible head injury, concussion, good size lump on his head.
1: 10-4.

0: Lincoln 432.
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0: I copy the updates. We'll be out with the complainant at their address.
1: Careful.

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0: You just have that 47 and 231B.
1: 533 North Jack Rabbit Trail at Holmes Direct.
2: Lincoln 231.
1: 231.
2: I spoke to a competitor on the 47. So we're going to call back in the daytime. We have more details. So he doesn't want to go to that location tonight.
1: 233 copy.
0: 222. 233 copy.
1: 222.
0: Oh, that's interesting. You have myself in 221-10-907.
1: Avondale PD needs assistance. There's a 239 Victor, and they need help breaking up that family fight. 225, I got you. 223, same traffic.
3: 220, show me around with.
1: 291. 10-4. I have 220, 221, 222, 223, 225, and 291.

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0: 647 Adam, please.
1: 3, thank you. I'll pack in 150th try. There was a 647 now walking westbound on Alpaca.

0: East Side units, we advise you can 1050 back to 100, 400, or 700. All units, you can 1050 back to 100, 400, or 700. Stations have been patched back together.
1: Norwalk 120, I copy all units in Broadwell, go back 700.
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0: It's going to be a 907 for a DUI, Saturn release for Avondale, dropped off the mail, door to 239 Victor, verbal only, which is the reason he requested our assistance.
1: 10-4.

0: Go ahead.
1: Charles 7, Adam 6, X-ray, Victor.
0: 10-4. Lincoln 225-29, negative for 28, Charles 7, Adam 6, X-ray, Victor. Comes back to a 2014 Chevy Traverse, registered to the 10844 West Orangewood Avenue to a Brittany Almanza. That expires 331-27.
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1: 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Callers. I'm going to get 234.
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2: Two twenty-two. 450
1: Elbert, please, MLB. 99th Avenue, just west of

Traffic will be for the east side district 1B126 for a no trouble. 5720 East Caribbean, 5720 East Caribbean. All units responding remain on 100. All other units clear, 0334.

19-32. Can we reach out to Buck IPD to see if they have traffic near the area of Yuma Road and Powers Butte Road? Seeing a lot of vehicle traffic going eastbound on Yuma Road towards Palo Verde Road.

0: Well, NLPD called us a couple hours ago stating that they broke up a party in their jurisdiction. They say that it was a rough crowd, and they were talking about they were heading out to 31808 South Powers Butte Road to finish party.
1: Yeah, I copy. Just advising, like I said, there's still a little heavy traffic going eastbound on Yuma Road. Well, most of them are heading towards the 10.

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1: 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Activation alarm panel tapper.
0: Green 344.
1: 344.
0: I was just out there about 60 minutes later.
1: 340, are we able to number with the audible?
2: 340, that's a big 10-4, man.
1: 10-4, thank you. I'll show you 10-8 with 4X, ready 344.

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0: 4, 433, 4239, Victor, 4444, East Morningstar, 4444, East Morningstar. All units responding remain on 400. All other units clear 0449.
1: Okay, 4.

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0: 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Good morning. 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
1: 10-4. 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
1: Adam,
0: good morning, sir. 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
1: Adam, 222, 4. Thank you, sir.
0: Thank you.

0: 2020.
1: Can you send me that 5 or 6 minutes to one week, please?
0: I'll be 4820 West Scrivello Avenue. It'll be by 21 to Paul Stapleford.
1: Now, 221.
0: 221.
1: 231. Send me the 410, please. Is it 33?
0: Two 31 10 4, thank you. Good morning. It'll be 3953 North 369th Avenue.

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0: 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Can you put me on that 902, please?
1: 10-4, thank you. Good morning.

0: 230.
1: 230, good morning. Just a 2712 is in a 32 and a 33B.
0: 7-4, thank you. Good morning.
1: 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Good morning, sir.

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0: 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And it's a 33.
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2: Code 4. I managed to get over the fence, walked around the property. The neighbor has a camera, so he spoke to me through the camera. 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We're all clear at 459. Frank?
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Central located off of 67th Avenue and Southern at Southern and 67th. Info is going to be from Phoenix PD. Reporting of a possible drunk driver driving a dark green Chevy Silverado with an Arizona 28 of George 2 Adam 02 Mary. It's going to be a dark green Chevy Silverado, Arizona 28 of George 2 Adam 02 Mary. Time delay of about 2 minutes, last seen headed northbound, unable to maintain lane. Was on a freeway and having a hard time merging and almost caused a couple accidents. Nothing further as of 9:35.

attempt to locate Special Attention District 3341B. Located off of 98th Avenue and Mockingbird Drive. It's Mockingbird and 98th Avenue north of. Client's advising that there's a white Honda that is taking pictures of her vehicle. Currently behind her at a stop sign. Vehicle is also tailgating her and other vehicles. Client's advising that the vehicle is currently driving in reverse southbound on 98th Avenue. No description of the driver, other than that it's a male. And that's a 10:15.

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0: Two 50 zebra, shall we 23?

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signs are negative. 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

0: 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Please send me the 712 and the 42, please.
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0: 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I got Bravo, George, Victor, 9217.
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That was Zebra Victor 9278.

0: three for them. I don't think my Kelly phone's in my history. Can you copy it?
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1: Three 44 10-4, thank you. It'll be by 21 to Eric Woody.

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0: 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It'll be the Jack in a Box.
2: 3-4 to 3, same topic.
0: 10-4. White male, mid-30s. 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
1: 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It'll be 33209 West Earl Drive.
0: Two same traffic.
1: 10-4. Client advised that the subject's parked on his property and shooting in the area. No signs of distress. V for it, gold or brown, Tesla Model Y, unknown 28.

0: 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I'll take the R712 levy.
1: Ten four, thank you. It'll be 12420 North 111th Avenue.
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0: 10-4.
2: Two thirty-four.
0: Two 34, same traffic. It's gonna be a 961 Henry at 836 East Pima Street, the Palms Inn.

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1: 232.
0: Both units will be rolling 23. Complaint advised to the vehicle and the occupant left already.

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1: 21.
0: Can you copy 712, please? We have the QT on the 113th and US 60. It's going to be on the west bank of the Agua Fria River bottom.
1: Ten four.

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1: Edward 282.
0: Shoot me on a follow-up for NC 26100189. I'll be out at 10725 West Northern Avenue at the Circle K.

0: 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Seven four nine nine zero nine six.
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0: 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Date of birth is 1/20/95. No restrictions, expires 9/30.
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1: 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It'll be lot 29 at 42320 South Alt, US Highway 80. There's a premise history note in there.

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1: 10-4.

We saw the premises, sir. We saw the premises. We tried to make a phone call to both the son and the husband before making contact. It was number 3. 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

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We'll have a 666 Zero, Rio Verde and Forest Road, northwest of Rio Verde and Forest Road, northwest of. Unit's flying in Algemeen on 7, stations are clear, 1323.

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1: 46.
2: 351. 346 and 351. It's going to be 666-0, 30919 North 251st Avenue. Plans advising that she thinks that her husband shot himself, just heard a gun go off. He's currently on the floor in the living room.
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1: Can you add me in 44 to that hot traffic to this?
2: You're going to turn out to the hot traffic. It's going to be an 81-year-old male. Complaint just keeps saying that he's dead. We were last at the residence in February for 906. Shot himself in the mouth. Fire is en route.

0: is the 101 is going to be stepping outside.
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0: 234 negative.
1: Alpha Kappa 28, please. First one, Arizona 6-5 Adam, either 0 or Ocean King John, George. Second one is going to be Arizona William John Adam 4 William 2.

one as of March of 25 for 2015 Dodge Dart out of Gila Bend to Ruben Garcia. One is shown 29 negative, 28 is suspended for no insurance for a 2011 Nissan Juke out of Gila Bend to the same RO. Expires date of 27. Two, three for both to that address.

is stepping outside. She was hyperventilating. Unknown where the gun went. Securing her pets right now. The male subject's going to be a David Taylor, and 101's advising that they were recently in a verbal between the two of them, and she didn't know that he was that upset, but he has been very sick. She will wait outside for deputies.

Not today, hot traffic. There's going to be no family in the area. Felt the 101 and a mailer attached. David had COPD and was terminally ill.

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District 3346B. Copy, I'm looking off of Sun Valley Parkway and Mile Post 129 eastbound. A black pickup truck, unknown, 28, swerving all over traffic, tailgating and speeding. Last seen heading eastbound on Sun Valley Parkway. Time delay of about 6 minutes now. Nothing further as a 1353.

0: 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Seriously, take a look at that. We were just there, number one. If it's a report with them, she's 918. He checked out some of the places that she said people were kidnapped from, and the people there said they had no idea what she was talking about.
1: 10-4. 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
2: 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Thank you.
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0: Can you check surrounding hospitals for to see if Rolander has, Rolanderson rather, has been checked at any of the hospitals?

0: And on 220.
1: 220.
0: Sir, can you put me on the 901, please, and show me 17?
1: 10, 4.

on in District 2. Just be advised, we were previously at the residence for 506 Victor back in November and 250 John back in August of last year. No one else besides the complainant and the mom at the residence currently.

0: there is a puppy on the resident, and the son does have a 52 with DPS for failure to appear. Traffic fence.
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1: Please show me 17 to the location 3953 North 369th Avenue. 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

0: Route 347, I apologize. 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

341, Tom.

0: Emergency traffic is going to be for Lakes in the 523 for a brush fire at Swirl Lake Boat Ramp Number 2. Boat Ramp Number 2 at Swirl Lake for a brush fire. Responding units remain on Lakes. All is clear. 1434.
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0: I'm going to be 9 Paul Lincoln, hang 8626.
1: Did you have a second?
0: 4 seconds, going to be out of Arizona. Young X-ray Adam, 40 King.

0: Henry 626. Count X-ray Adam 40 King. It's 29 negative for 1994. Jeep Cherokee out of Levine to a Paul. 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
1: Michael, I can hear you. 626, going to be out of California.
0: Ten four, that's 29 negative for a 25 Nissan registered to Ian Holdings, expiring 11/2026, out of California.
1: 10-4, thank you. Adam 231, can you show me 23?

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1: 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Can you get Edward 282 to head out to this area, please?
0: Edward 282.
2: Group 2 copy. I'll be in route.

0: Adam, ¿qué es eso?
1: You got me choosing it.
0: Go ahead with the first.
1: Adam, 9-0 Mary.
0: 10-4 for the second.
2: Adam, 2-1-1 on 23rd.
0: 10-4.
1: Adam, 2-3. Wait for a second.
0: Go ahead.
1: George, 6, Adam.

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1: Tom Noro Adam, 9 Zebra Mary.
0: 10-4 Glenn with the second.
2: Adam 221 on 23rd.
0: 10-4.
1: Adam 223, just wait for a second.
0: Go ahead.
1: George 6, Adam 3, John 7.
0: For Adam 9, Zebra Mary, 29 negative for 2022, Ford Explorer out of Tulsa, and to Daniel, expiring in 2027. The George 6 Adam, the 3 John 7, 29 negative for 2014 Ram 1500 out of Phoenix to Jose, expiring in 2028.

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1: Twenty 2290, 547.
0: That's what I think, Joe.

0: Adam 220.
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0: Can you advise of where the accident happened?
1: 43rd Avenue and Dobbins, westbound in the right turn lane. It's going to be on the northeast corner.

0: Maybe Phoenix PD jurisdiction. I believe their amount will confirm.
1: I don't know, did it be, can I?
0: On the right turn lane, maybe Phoenix PD's jurisdiction. I just have a map attached. We're going to give him a call just to confirm.
1: Okay.

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1: 10-4.
0: And can I have launch commander give me a 21 as well, please?
1: 10-4.
2: Two three.
1: We'll advise the next to cancel.
2: 10-4, thank you.

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1: Negative, go ahead and keep him on seat now.

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It'll be on the northbound lane of 107th Avenue under the I-10 overpass. I'll be out with Arizona 952.

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1: Uh-huh.

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1: Item 23, I'm sorry, 8-10-9 on the 27 is it valid, you said?
0: 10-4, 29-27 is valid. Class D, David, expiring in 2024.
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1: Can you show my updated location at 3928 North 367th Avenue? I'm going to attempt to make contact with the other male subject again.
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1: Go ahead.
0: It's going to be left of Sam, Tom, Adam, Paul, Lincoln, Edward, Frank, Ocean, Robert, David. First of Henry, Edward, Ida, Tom, Henry. Their birth 09/11/1988.
1: Perfect.

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1: Okay, go ahead.
0: Keith Staple 4, 9/11/1988, showing a quashed warrant 52 out of MCSL for damaged property. 27 is going to be valid, Class D David, expiring 2053.

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0: We got number one, 415 Edwards on 301 contact. And can you have one of my helibin units take the 507 and see if they can do it by 21? And if not, advise that they're delayed.

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0: 10-4, I'm code 4. 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
0: 234, ma'am. Is it 904 or is just a brush fire? Is it code 4 with 220 or 230 for low number 1?
2: Adam 230, 10-4, if they didn't need us for anything.

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1: No problem.
0: 6467, white, negative one entry.
1: 10-4, Venture.
2: Thank you.
1: 2-32.
2: 712 and 32.
1: South of the materials plant, there's a white truck with an orange trailer attached on the property for 20 minutes. Complainant shadow surveillance is advising no one should be there. There's nobody getting out of the vehicle. Contact by 21 with results.
0: Don't forget, you want to say traffic.

0: Adam 53.
1: Adam 53.
0: Yes, ma'am. Can you show Lord Whitaker at this time, and can you clear me a Nate and add me to the 911?

0: 23.
1: Yes, ma'am, in reference to that 952, there's still a vehicle on the northeast corner. That's waiting for a private tow. It's not blocking the doorway. It's to the charges. We'll just be careful if you want to call us.

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Thank you for everything you do. Happy Father's Day.

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This ATL is called in by an employee. She was advising that two males that were fighting got into their vehicles and now are following each other. It's going to be a white pickup truck and a black Cadillac going northbound. There's no weapons involved. One of the males was a Hispanic male, no shirt, with lots of tattoos. He was in the black Cadillac. The other male was a white male, heavy set, ginger, wearing a white shirt. He was in the white pickup truck. Time delay of about now is 3 ago. Nothing further. Station's clear, 1558.

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1: So far.

Number 383. Okay. Can you submit the 961 and the 41? So far, it's going to be contact by phone.

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1: So that's 6-7, yeah, on the board in the 34B. Is it good with 230 to number 1? We've already spoken with her, she's notable.
0: Ten four, and then just for that 952 Avondale PD, you just called back advising it's theirs. Start taking it.
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1: 225 Henry.
0: Good afternoon. Can you get over to 901 the 221 VP, please? And I'll be 17 to Arizona General.
1: 10-4 in the morning.

0: I'm on Scissors.
1: Yes, ma'am. Just for Kent purposes, we will be in room number 8.
0: In room number 8.

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1: You told me 17 to the general hospital, please.
0: 10 more.
2: Adam 234.
0: Adam 234.
2: Mexico 20 with 230. That's 670 for Tammy. Can we number one it?
1: Is there a 10-4?

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0: And can you put me back on my 909, Sam, please?
1: Oh,

0: 228 Henry.
1: Good morning. Can you to the 901 District 2?
0: Good morning.

0: Adam 53.
1: Yes, ma'am. Our stroke chief has been discharged from the hospital. We'll be staying here waiting for homicide.
0: 10-4.